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1: 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She won her share of that $250,000. We're celebrating America 250, and you got another shot to win with the next keyword. Just keep listening. 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

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What's going on? It's Wayne Deante. And no matter where you are in Louisville, listen, the best country always plays here. Thanks so much for tuning in to 97.5 WAMZ, Kentuckiana's number one for new country. 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
1: His mom got people all upset on social media right now.
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1: Plus, I'm not home to, like, enforce that, so how do I know?
2: 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That's the hard part. I try to get Weston to read a little bit, but even still, it's like pulling teeth. 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

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It's Wayne Deante. And no matter where you are in Louisville, listen, the best country always plays here. 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
1: Okay, I get why we call it the iHeart Country Roundup, but she literally vetoed calling it Story Time with Taylor.
2: Yeah, no, because I'm not reading a book. 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

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It's Wayne Deante. And no matter where you are in Louisville, listen, the best country always plays here. 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
1: I think I know how to get your Wednesday started off on the right foot, and that is with some good news. 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

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So I got a topic I want to discuss next hour. I want to hear from you on this. What was your favorite summer vacation growing up? You got a story for me? Let me know. 866-607-8383. We'll talk next hour. My name

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1: Stick around. Ann Hudson is coming up with the latest buzz from Nashville. And give us a tease of what you got coming up.
2: 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We'll talk about that coming up in your Nashville news next. 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
1: Okay, raise your hand if you had a Sony Walkman. Today is the Walkman's birthday. Can you guess what year it came out? We'll talk about that, plus some other things that went down on this day in history coming up in two songs.

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1: Hey, brought this up last hour, and I'm still looking for your phone call. 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
1: Ann Hudson is about to jump on and share some Nashville news with us. 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
8: Well, happy Wednesday, third shifters. It means so much for you to be part of this Wednesday with me. I'm so glad to be with you. Granger Smith here. I'm your host, America's favorite radio program because of you. And I've got this question. What was your favorite game to play outside as a kid? You remember that? You got some good stories for me? I've been getting good phone calls this week. I want to hear from you. My number is 866-607-8383. Also, Earl Dibbles Jr., the country boy's got a dumb criminal story for us. All this here in hour number four with, of course, a bunch of good country music. Let's go.

If you're up late with us, you'll want to follow us on Instagram, too. At After Midnight Granger Smith. 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

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Continuing this conversation, what do you think was your favorite game to play outside as a kid? You got a story, let me know. 866-607-8383. Hey, whiskey drink.

right now. You know what? It doesn't matter. At least you're not alone. We're here with you. 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
1: 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Have a good one. Talk to you later, man.
2: 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Thank you for listening. She's more than

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1: 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And Earl's going to share this true dumb criminal story with us next.

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1: I think I know how to get your Wednesday started off on the right foot, and that is with some good news. If you hang on two songs, I'll share some with you. 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
2: I brought this up last hour, and I'm still looking for your phone call. What do you think was your favorite game to play outside as a kid? I've gotten some good phone calls on this, some good stories. Maybe you got one for me. Call me, 866-607-8383. I threw a

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0: Kentuckiana's number one for country is 97.5 WAMZ. You've got it on After Midnight with Granger Smith. Stick around. Ann Hudson is coming up with the latest buzz from Nashville. And give us a tease of what you got coming up.
1: Oh, man. You know Granger, Jelly Roll, Bunny XO going through a divorce. Well, she made a shocking admission that I don't even know if I believe. We'll talk about that coming up in your Nashville news next.

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0: 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It's Bobby Bones. Did you know that Chris Jansen once lived in his car in Nashville? He tells me about it on the Bobbycast. 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

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I sit down and talk to a ton of cool people in my house, and even a lot of Kentucky people like Chris Stapleton, Carly Pierce, Wheeler Walker Jr. Yeah, Wheeler was interesting. But it's a show from my house. 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It's called the Bobbycast. Yeah.

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7: An extreme heat warning in effect this Wednesday. Mostly sunny skies, highs in the mid-90s, feeling like the mid-100s. Lows only in the upper 70s tonight. We're right back into those hot mid-90s tomorrow. That's your WLKY forecast. I'm Matt Milosevic.
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1: What's shaking, fellow sports fans? It's Andy West. Let's take a look back on this day in sports, July 1st. We'll start off today in 1995. At 12:01 a.m., the NBA locks out the players and the first work stoppage in league history starts. It would last until September 12th. No games were lost due to the lockout as a new collective bargaining agreement was reached well before the start of the 1995-96 season. Today in 1996, the Canadian NHL franchise, the Winnipeg Jets, officially moves to Arizona and renames the team the Phoenix Coyotes. They would later rename themselves the Arizona Coyotes. They would play in Arizona until 2024, when they relocated again to become the first NHL team in Utah. And today in 2018, NBA superstar LeBron James agrees to a four-year, $154 million deal with the LA Lakers, moving on from the Cleveland Cavaliers.
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0: Bailey Zimmerman talked about his stage toss entrance on his tour.
1: I have like this thing, this ongoing show thing, where I see if I can get higher than I did the night before. Because you can kind of control it. Like, when it goes up, if you kept braced and didn't jump up with it, it wouldn't throw you very high. I've like found where it stops. So I spring off that. So like, kind of like my goal is
2: it's
1: like,
2: awesome.
1: How high can I get? One night I touched like the rope I swing off of. 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Pretty solid.
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Seen a big Montana sky. Driven up and down the coast a few times. London, Paris, paradise. But ain't got much memory of the scenes. Come to think, I missed them all.

Didn't take too long. Just recently got the Night Champion from Co Wetzel. And then, like, 2 weeks after that, he decided to add 5 more songs to it. So 16 total songs on it now available. Here he is with Corey Kent, Rocky Mount Low.

real connection, real emotion, and yeah, a few mistakes. Well, you know what? Actually, lots of mistakes. 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

about soft launch in that cough here today with our U.S. men's soccer team playing tonight at 8. Pretty late game. We win. You go out celebrating. You're hungover tomorrow. And then you can just text your boss and be like, hey, you heard me yesterday. It's even worse today. I'm going to have to stay home. 97.5 WAMC.

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Hey, it's Bobby Bones. Tomorrow morning at 55 after the hour, we'll bring you good news. We'll bring you positivity inside of our segment called Tell Me Something Good. That's tomorrow morning right here on the Bobby Bones Show.

0: 975-WAMC. That's Jason Aldean, don't tell me. And this is Trisha. When she found out, she won $2,500.
1: I did?
0: She did.
1: Oh, my gosh.
0: And you can win coming up at 11.

Lance Langley. My name's Corey. And according to Wallet Hub, the top destination for the 4th of July is Seattle, which I think's interesting. Orlando's behind that, then Anchorage, Alaska. Anchorage, Alaska, where half the crowd's watching fireworks and the other half is just arguing with the sunset for not leaving.

0: 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That's John Party with Boots Off. My name's Corey, and you are?
1: This is Brittany.
0: Brittany. Hey, got you on the radio. All of Kentuckiana is listening.
1: Are you kidding me?
0: I am not. So how about we do some office gossip right now? Who do you not like at your job? Give me some names.
1: No.
0: Okay, how about this? I'll make it easier. You blink twice when I say a name that the person annoys you. Tim, Scott, Susie. You giggled. It's Susie, isn't it? Yeah. Susies, they are troublemakers.
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0: 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That's Morgan Wallen, don't we? My name's Corey Little Big Town, taking over the Palace in October. Going to be hooking you up with those tickets during your lunch break.
1: Bartender looked at me like, pony up, man, we're closing down. I paid the tab and I turned around. 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Funny how you have a

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0: 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And Lyndon, at your job, you do what?
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about movies and shows. They just don't go away, like Final Destination, Fast and Furious. They just keep cranking those out. Same thing with SWAT. They keep canceling it, and then they keep bringing it back. SWAT Exiles. That's going to be moving to Star starting September 25th. Here's Jason Aldean. Don't tell me. 97.5.

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0: Heat warning in effect this Wednesday. Mostly sunny skies, highs in the mid-90s, feeling like the mid-100s. Lows only in the upper 70s tonight. We're right back into those hot mid-90s tomorrow. That's your WLKY forecast. I'm Matt Milosevic.
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16: 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Kylian Mbappe scored twice and became the all-time

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1: 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He's gone level with Messi, and France are safely through.
0: France meets Paraguay in the next round. Coming up tonight, Team USA takes on Bosnia-Herzegovina in the round of 32 in Santa Clara.
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0: Nick's Riley Green changed my mind. My name's Corey, and Nick and Crestwood after work, you gonna let loose, throw back some brewskis?
1: I would if I didn't have work tomorrow.
0: Dude, you just gotta start soft launching that cough right now. Do a couple sneezes, and then you just email the boss tomorrow and be like, hey, you hurt me yesterday, it's worse today.

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Hey, it's Bobby Bones. Tomorrow morning at 55 after the hour, we'll bring you good news. We'll bring you positivity inside of our segment called Tell Me Something Good. That's tomorrow morning right here on the Bobby Bones Show.

Mornings on 5 WAMC. That's Megan Maroney. My name's Corey, and our U.S. men's soccer team playing tonight at 8 against Bosnia. Got a win to move on. Playing in California. We're at the stadium there in L.A. They're selling a $22 Twinkie cheeseburger. Equal parts meal, desserts, and hard

Flying somewhere here for the 4th. Tomorrow, the busiest day at the airport. So if you're flying out of town, get to the airport a little bit earlier than normal to get through security and to your gate. 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

0: 975 WAMZ. That's Kenny Chesney, carry on. My name's Corey, and Brenda and Lyndon. Thanks for having us on. As you drive where?
1: Just driving to go meet some girlfriends.
0: The ladies. I guess my invite got lost. Cool. Were you going?
1: Just tacos and margaritas, you know.
0: Get a little wacky on this Wednesday. All right, so the after party, where's that going down at? I was being serious. Why are you laughing?
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0: office in Mount Washington, if you were in charge of a cookout, what would you have?
1: Typically just a hot dog and a hamburger.
0: So the basics, nothing wrong with that. But how about we leveled up with some steaks? $2,500 will cover all that. And you'll have money left over for adult beverages. Win at 2.

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0: Marissa and J-Town, you just loaded up at the grocery store for your 4th of July cookout. What all did you buy?
1: Watermelon.
0: Oof, nice. I like that.
1: Brat.
0: Perfect.
1: Icy.
0: Oh my gosh, you're a professional shopper. Can I get an invite to your party?
1: Yeah.
0: Please. Sounds a lot better than whatever I'm going to microwave.

in Mexico, there's a vigilante nicknamed the Mexican Batman. 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

0: at Shaboozy and Jelly Roll with Amen. 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So Nikki and J-Town, you are driving home right now. How much longer you got?
1: About 45 minutes.
0: Oh, that's quite the haul. So let me ask you, do you ever cheat on me with other streaming services?
1: No way. I'm a radio gal.
0: Oh, you are my kind of gal. If you got a lot of money, I will marry you right now. I guess you don't. All right. Well, keep listening because I am going to play your L.L. Langley after this.
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0: 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That's Ella Langley and Morgan Wallen. I Can't Love You Anymore. Jessica in PRP, if you can stick around for a couple more minutes, you got a shot at a lot of money.
1: Wow, really?
0: Yeah, $2,500. 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

0: Shelly and Hiview, after work, what are you going to get into?
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0: No, it's easy. You get home, throw on the fuzzy robe and slippers, lay on the couch listening to us with a bowl of bonbons. That's what you do. Who comes? 97.5 WAP.

0: 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My name's Corey on the gram at Corey on Radio. Ashley and Lyndon, you're about to go grab some food for lunch. What is your go-to meal?
1: Cheeseburgers. Always cheeseburgers. Forever cheeseburgers.
0: All right. Well, if you're ever looking for a more balanced meal, why don't you have a cheeseburger

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Hey, it's Bobby Bones. Tomorrow morning at 55 after the hour, we'll bring you good news. We'll bring you positivity inside of our segment called Tell Me Something Good. That's tomorrow morning.

97.5 WAMC. That's Elle Langley with Be Her. My name's Corey, and tomorrow you're road tripping it. First of all, take us with you. 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That's going to be the worst time.

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Got Taylor Swift for you next. According to people who have too much free time on their hands and they're stalking the Madison Square Gardens venue, they say there's signs that something's going down. Things are arriving that look like they could be related to Taylor's wedding.

0: 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That's Taylor Swift. I knew it. I knew you. My name's Corey. And Lauren, you got us on in Firm Creek. Say you win $2,500. 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

97.5 WAMC. This is going to be a good show. Corey Kent coming to town 1 week from tonight at the Louisville Palace. Your chance to win tickets about an hour from now. It's happening right around 4:20.

FM, WAMC. So we made it to July 1st. 85 days till Bourbon and Beyond. 68 until Labor Day. 59 days till college football finally kicks off again. We are 50 days away from the state fair. And in 3 days, this country turns 250.

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All right, so if you are a guest at a cookout or a barbecue this weekend, 1,000 people have spoken. These are the foods not to bring with you. Anything in a slow cooker. The raw veggie platter is not popular. Canned baked beans, a grain salad, don't do it. And most especially, deviled eggs.

0: 97.5 WAMZ. What's happening Wednesday with Boomer? Downhill towards this holiday weekend. I'm not going to lie to you. The holiday weekend vibes are already washing over me. Perhaps that's the same for you as well. Thanks for hanging out. Thanks for listening. I was looking at the weather app for Friday, and it looks like it's going to be warm, but probably no rain or maybe a passing shower, which is good news for the inaugural J-Town Stars and Stripes Fest happening Friday out there at the brand spanking new Jeffersontown Amphitheater. We've got country favorite J.D. Shelburne on stage. This is a family-friendly event. The food trucks are going to be lined up. Good time on Friday, the J-Town Stars and Stripes Fest. Gates at 6, show starts at 7. We would love to see you there.
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You probably saw this story. Freddie, the German soccer player who was swooning over Ella Langley. She found out, invited him to the show in Oklahoma City last week. And yes, Freddie is now

0: 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Yeah, and it all makes sense.
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Hey, it's Bobby Bones. Tomorrow morning at 55 after the hour, we'll bring you good news. We'll bring you positivity inside of our segment called Tell Me Something Good. That's tomorrow morning right here on the Bobby Bones Show.

97.5 WAMZ. Nobody hit the jackpot Mega Millions last night. $542 million up for grabs this Friday. And the cash option, $242 million. I'd imagine you could probably make that work.

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0: I like that song by John Morgan. That is Kid Myself on 97.5 WAMZ, Kentuckiana's number one for new country. What's going on? Wednesday with Boomer. I'm so glad you're here. Thanks for listening. As always, I do appreciate you. I just hung up with Chris Watkins of Louisville. He's pumped. He's excited to see Corey Kent at the Louisville Palace. That show a week from tonight. Congratulations, Chris. And good luck to you. Another chance to win these tickets tomorrow afternoon, right around 4:20. Coming up here in a few minutes, $2,500 up for grabs. Your chance to win straight up 5 o'clock.
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picture, wondering who's gonna kiss who first. 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It's butterflies and Bud Lights under the stars and on the stripes.

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Got us on in Radcliffe, the fourth annual Thunder Over Radcliffe happening Friday. 8 o'clock Friday night, fireworks to follow. That'll be a good time.

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2: I knew I'd see her around. I'd be at some party, she'd show up and I'd be walking out. 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I'd look up, she'd be at the red light beside me in that white Maxima with a sticker on the back. I'd ask,

They were keeping it low key, but now it's like these county lines closing in on me. I see them everywhere together, and it's hitting a little too close to home. She's so far gone, but she didn't go far. She was over.

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If you are cruising this weekend and you're an Amazon Prime member, you know you can save 50 cents a gallon on gas. 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I am doing it.

0: 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So with the cost of everything these days, this survey says that 60% of us have switched from name brands to store brands to save some money, myself included. In fact, I will tell you, the Aldi peanut butter cups, you got to get your mouth around a couple dozen of those things.
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0: 97.5 WAMZ. What's happening, my friend? Wednesday with Boomer. I'm so glad you're here. Thanks for popping in to hang out for a bit as we get set to celebrate America's 250th birthday this weekend and giving you a chance at winning a piece of $250,000. 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

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The USA playing Bosnia and Herzegovina in the World Cup tonight. That game in L.A., 8 o'clock on Fox. 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

97.5 WAMZ. Hey, it's Bobby Bones. Tomorrow morning at 55 after the hour, we'll bring you good news. We'll bring you positivity inside of our segment called Tell Me Something Good. That's tomorrow.

0: 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When you pass on,
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6: 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When you trade with us, every one of our dealerships bid for your vehicle so you get the best value possible. Worried about your credit? Don't sweat it. 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

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Keeping this country music going. 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
1: Obviously, 4th of July is coming up, getting ready to celebrate by the cooler, by the fire, by the fireworks. And make sure you got us close, because we're going to celebrate with some special tunes, celebrating America, right? All things America and America 250. It's going to be fun, so stay close and get the iHeartRadio app.

0: 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We are 97.5 WAMZ.
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105 WAMZ. What's going on? It's Wayne Deante. And no matter where you are in Louisville, listen, the best country always plays here. Thanks so much for tuning in to 97.5 WAMZ, Kentuckiana's number one for new country.